early morning. 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It's my mother saying, darling, please come home.

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Oh my, my, oh my, my love. 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

0: 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Can I get an amen in here?
1: You gotta ask me. Yeah, I'm going to the party, but I'm not going to make friends. I need a love bar.